about you today. And I wanted you to know that I was thinking about you. Do you remember that day we drove to the beach and the sea was gone? I guess it was just a low, low tide. But you couldn't see any water at all. Just a white sky above a shimmering plain, like hammered metal in the sun. There were people walking around out there, way out, and they looked like they were floating in space. And we walked out there with your dog. What was his name? He was such a good dog. Such a good attitude. Even though we'd been bickering about him all morning, and I felt sorry about it.

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Everything got kind of blurry. Those tiny floating people weren't getting any closer. And then I started to get this weird, prickly feeling. Wait. Isn't this what happens before a tsunami? So I turned around and walked back to the car. After a while, you and your dog came back too. And there was no tsunami. But when our eyes met, something seemed off. I had to push away the eerie thought that you weren't really you anymore. That some part of you had stayed out there.

And even though everything's so different now, I think even that beach is gone. I wanted to tell you that I think I was wrong. I think it was me who stayed out. Or maybe both of us did. It's nice to imagine a version of you and me that's still walking around out there, where the beach ends and the sky begins.

was inspired by a poem written by Langston Hughes. I'm sure most of you have heard of Langston Hughes. And he wrote a poem about rivers. And we call this song, I've Known

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Someone shot our innocence and all our colors.

0: אז בואו נעשה קצת מדיטציה. בואו נרגע. ופשוט נהיה.
1: So, first just get here. Just breathe gently and sit with what you're experiencing at this moment. Letting your mind not hold on to things, but just be. Thoughts arising, passing away. Noticing which sensations present themselves to you. Hot or cold, feeling in your leg, maybe an agitation, perhaps it's a memory, or it's a judgment about yourself or about something else. Just notice it and be with it. And let it stay or go as it chooses. Noticing if the siren comes into your consciousness, let it be there. Don't resist it. Don't grab hold of it. It comes and it goes. Notice that what you were noticing as much as 2 minutes ago is already gone. Thoughts, feelings, sensations, memories, plans, crossing your awareness like clouds cross the heavens, clinging to nothing.

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Just be with it just as it is. There's nowhere to go, there's nothing to accomplish. There's no merit,

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Identify for a moment with the vast sky. This vast presence. It hears everything, and yet there is no effort. It's not doing anything. It's just being. How little time we acknowledge that in us which is just being.

0: Cuba, in Haiti,
1: in Iran,
0: in Syria, again,
1: and in America. We deal with domestic terrorism,
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1: And don't forget about the Epstein Park.
2: Obstruction.
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2: Ice, baby.
1: And soon to be no freedom of speech.

Though this season of her life had been cold, lonely, and tough, though she slipped back into a darkness she had hoped by now to have overcome, she had learned a beautiful lesson as she kissed her girls goodbye and thanked them for getting her out the house. That maybe...

She must be patient. She must have faith in the seeds that are planted beneath the snow. She must hold on, and she must let go. She'll be all right. No riding shining armored knight. She will save herself this time. And in fact, tonight, she did confirm. The cold never lasts, my darling.